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1: 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Our buddy Glasses Malone, he's been an integral part of the commentary between the Drake and Kendrick Lamar beef for a long time.
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1: Recently, he accused Drake of doing something towards YG. 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
1: What a do, boo?
0: All right, I had the homie Glasses Malone on the podcast. It was an hour and a half long. We talked about a lot, but I had to ask him because he's accusing Drake of spending money to paint the narrative that YG had something to do with Draco the Ruler's killing.
1: Right, right. I remember that.
0: So I asked him straight up, hey, are you 100% sure that's the case? This is what he said. You made headlines because you brought up the fact that Drake might be assisting in some of the financing of pushing this YG narrative with the Draco situation. How sure are you that that's a
2: 100%.
0: Thing? 100%.
2: This is something that they do in the business. I mean, they seed stories. My problem is, I don't know how mad you is about no rap battle. Grow the fuck up, bro. You're gonna make millions of dollars. Your kids are straight, but you keep playing and just get fucked up. Because ain't nobody just taking no fucking losses. No matter what you think, you still black. Like, it's one thing you trying to make a look dumb. It's another thing where your minions, right, for lack of better terms, are doing things to falsely incriminate somebody. Because, you know, again, we in America where they don't have no problem fucking over a black man. That's it. So it's like, just be mindful of that.
0: So I had to also ask, because Glasses Malone is close with both The Game and Kendrick. There's recent news that came out that Kendrick Lamar hasn't spoken with The Game for over 10 years because The Game brought Drake
1: to Compton
0: for the 100 video shoot. Now, on this song, Drake took subliminal shots towards Kendrick. So since this happened, there hasn't been any Kendrick and Game relationship. Someone being so close to it, what do you think about that whole situation?
2: I'm still really surprised, and I don't know exactly what the f*** Chuck was thinking. Like, you can't let this nigga diss Don Compton.
0: Right.
2: You really ain't supposed to be on the record with this nigga dissing him. But if you know, you don't bring him to Compton. Like, this is just disappointing. Hip-hop is such a we thing. You know what I mean? It's a us thing.
0: Right.
2: And whenever there's cracks in us, it's just f***ing ridiculous.
0: Interesting to say the least, man. Listen, I promise you, you'll be fully entertained if you go watch that full conversation, man. Go hit subscribe on the YouTube channel. Bootleg Kev, we're jumping into People's Mix up next, man. Keep it locked.
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got the People's Mix right now, man. Hit us up, 877-817-2888. If you got something you want to hear, we'd love to hear from you. Coming up, we got some Don Toliver on the way. Right now, though, new music. Anytime Big Sean drops, it's always a good day. This

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1: What it do, bro?
0: Coming up, man, Kim K's crib got ran through, bro. Somebody got arrested.
1: Oh, for real?
0: But it's kind of crazy what they did with her stuff. We're going to break it down in a little bit, all right? First things first, let's get into some brand new music right now. Tyler, the Creator, Bless That Kendrick instrumental. It's That Guy. It's on the Bootleg Kev Show.

0: 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Dago, what's good? We in here. That's James Andre Jefferson Jr.
1: What a deal, bro?
0: Don't forget, the iHeartRadio Festival is happening in San Diego, and you got your chance to get hooked up, man. 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By the way, the lineup is insane.
1: Sure is.
0: Man, Cardi B, woo, Snoop Dogg.
1: Oh, man.
0: It's going to be a movie. So many more. Major Lazer. Whatever you're into, they got BTS going to be there.
1: It's like eight of them.
0: Yeah, it's a lot of them. All right, listen, that had to be expensive on flight, right?
1: Oh, yeah.
0: Yeah. Shout out to them, though. Hey, look, don't forget to get your tickets right now, though, man. AXS.com, all right? More of the Bootleg Kev Show coming up. 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

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I'm the man from the big VA. Won't you come play around my way? And listen to what I gotta say. Simple thing. Don't you know I am the man? Rock shows here to Japan. Have people shaking my hand.

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2: Damn.
1: And then took one of her vehicles for a joyride.
2: Oh, Lord. I know he's going to jail for a while.
1: He definitely got arrested. Yo, man, the joyride era of life was really good. I don't know if you ever took a car for a joyride.
2: Nah, I never did that, brother. You did? Hey, you better not say nothing.
1: I was like 13, and my cousin was like 16, and he was like, bro, just get in. And we went and egged people.
2: Hey, brother, I don't know the statute of limitations on this. Don't admit that.
1: Crazy times. Nonetheless, stay by your radio. Coming up next, man, we got the No Cap News on the way.

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1: 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Hey, coming up, we got the No Cap News. That's where James finds the craziest stories in the world, and we talk about them. James, what you got?
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1: Giving it to you straight, no filter.
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0: Time for the No Cap News. What up, James?
4: AI is taking everyone's job. New Orleans is becoming the first major U.S. city to use AI for its 911 calls. Now, you'll talk to the AI chat box, and then they'll decide if your emergency is real, then they'll put you on with a human.
0: New Orleans?
4: New Orleans, yes.
0: That's a violent city.
4: It's crazy. I don't think they should do this.
0: Hey, no way. Excuse me, I got shot in the neck. Yes. Hi, how are you? I'm sorry?
4: Would you like Spanish?
0: Press one.
4: Like, what are we doing here? This is dangerous.
0: Nah, if I call 911 and it's an AI bot, I mean, I guess I ain't going to do nothing, honestly. I got to just roll with it. This is the world we're living in. We got flock cameras, AI bots.
4: It's taking over. It's the devil. I've been trying to tell you this.
0: It is what it is, man. Hey, at least we're winning the war in Iran, right? Anyway, stay by your radio. The Daily Hate's coming up next.
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2: 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Get your calls in.

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0: I'm hating on people not curbing their dogs. Oh, walking to my car is like a minefield. No one picks up after their dog. You should see, I have to look down before I can look up.
1: Are you talking about like curbing your dog, like you're dodging dog poop out here?
0: Yeah, they won't pick up their dog. Everybody wants a dog. Nobody wants to curb. I mean, if it was a park, it'd be different. I'm walking to my parking lot.
1: Yeah, listen, man, if you got a dog and you're walking it, you got to pick up that dookie, bro.
2: I'm not picking it up.
1: I'll say this, where we live, man, there's a lot of human dookie, too.
2: What you mean? You be picking up human dookie?
1: No, I be dodging it. Anyway. Nasty. What are you hating on? 877-817-2888 is the number. 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
1: What a dobo.
0: Man, the Taylor Farms recalls, they're not stopping anytime soon after their lettuce mix got questioned for starting the explosive diarrhea.
1: Hey, Taylor Farms need a Rico.
0: There is a salmonella outbreak right now, and they have pulled their jalapeno products from the shelves in regards.
1: Hey, where's the FDA? Why are you not dismantling this company? Why they still got a farm?
0: Craziness. Hey, we're getting up out of here. Back at it tomorrow, y'all. Same time, same place. It's the Bootleg Kev Show.

0: 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Get your freak on Gemma 95.7, San Diego's Hip Hop and Throwbacks on this Tuesday night, man. You're just bringing the vibes. 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You know, you got a birthday shout out for your kids or whatever. I'm here to get that on for you, okay? 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

live from Too Short and Warren G at SeaWorld this past weekend, man. The video is still crazy all over TikTok, for real. 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Let's go.

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I don't know, man. It could have just been the lighting or whatever. It kind of didn't look like Usher. Who knows? 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

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Appreciate you riding with Jammin 95.7. Everybody else locked in, no matter where you are. My name's Chino. I appreciate you. Air Chino on all social media. Easy way.

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Luda's Jamma 95.7 San Diego's hip hop and throwbacks. My people that are trying to see Kehlani on tour, lock in with Jamma 95.7. 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

0: Chingy right there on Gemma 95.7, San Diego's Hip Hop and Throwbacks. Yes, I've seen Spider-Man multiple times in theaters. Brand New Day, phenomenal. But don't let it stop me from going out and seeing other films. The Odyssey is still killing. People are really trying to get their hands on these 70-millimeter IMAX tickets or whatever. I went to go see Super Troopers 3 the other night. Sunday night, I went to go see Super Troopers 3. It was better than the second. The second one was eh. The first one to me is a classic, cult classic. The third one was good. I really enjoyed it, man. So if you're looking for something to watch, Gemma 95.7 got E40 on the way.
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1: 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You regulate any stealing of his property. 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

0: 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You're a little short on some ends. 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I got five on that. I got you.
1: Yeah, it's about that time. Your boy Chino out the door on Jammin' 95.7. I'll see you tomorrow night, 7 p.m.

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1: San Diego's hip-hop and throwbacks.
0: All right, y'all. Let's talk to our co-host, Serena, who has apparently failed her son on the first day of school.
1: I did.
0: It's Tino Cochino Radio. What happened?
1: So he had to meet the teacher like 2 days before he actually started school. And on that same day, they did send out a list of the things that he would need. And it just slipped my mind because, I mean, I was already like trying to, in my head, I have a schedule. So I know the schedule in my head of the things I have to do. I'm like, okay, I have to get him a haircut. I have to get him shoes. I have to do this. Yada, yada, yada. So all that was in my mental load, I guess. And so I just never added the school supplies. So then on the first day when he went in, everyone's like there with all their school supplies. And she's like, yeah, put everything over here. And my son kind of looked panicked. And he's like, I don't have anything.
0: Oh,
1: I'm like,
0: no.
1: Ah. I'm like, I'm sorry. I was like, I'll get it today. I'll get it today. And he like, he still couldn't, like, I guess, comprehend it. Because he's like, but I don't have anything.
0: So like, that boggles my mind, though. Like, I mean, you have to send him with supplies for school.
1: Well, so I know, but for kindergarten, they gave it to us after. Like, oh, you don't need it until probably like the second week of school.
2: Yeah, they give you like a grace period. And you're not just supplying your kid, you're supplying the whole classroom with supplies.
0: Let's talk to Nicasio. What are your thoughts?
3: I think your priorities are kind of mixed up. Because how do you not remember this, but you'll remember a certain time to go to a bar with a cousin or friend?
2: It's her mental load.
1: That was my mental load. She asked me, and that was in there.
0: Wow. So she's saying that is more of a priority than her son's first day of school.
1: No, because he had his haircut, he had his shoes, he had nice clothes, and I sent him with a pencil.
4: Might I ask, where's the dad?
0: What?
1: Well, he has school too. So
0: he does have school. He is a teacher. You would think he would even be like, "Yo, where are the supplies? Where are the supplies, my man?"
1: To add on to this.

0: ridiculous.
1: What's going on over there?
2: So I'm just a bad mom.
0: Damn, how have you failed your kid? Serena doesn't want to feel, she doesn't want to feel alone. How have you failed your kid? Angelina's on the line, and she did it on purpose. 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
1: So back to school, obviously going down right now. Shout out to all the parents going through it. Yes. Our co-host Serena decided to send her kid to school with no school supplies.
2: Oh my God.
0: Yes, it was kind of an accident.
2: Did he even have clothes?
0: Yes.
1: You look like Mowgli in the Jungle Book. Just showed up. Let's talk to Angelina. How did you fail your kid?
3: I failed my son because he left his project that was due that day in the car, and I wasn't feeling too good, and I just said, screw it, and I didn't take it.
1: Oh, like, you saw it, and you knew that he needed it, but you said, whatever.
3: Yes. Yeah, I was like, he could turn it in the next day.
0: Oh, dang.
1: Did he get in trouble?
3: Yeah.
1: Did you tell him that you saw it and left it, or did you tell him, like, you need to be more responsible, mijo?
3: I told him he needs to be more responsible.
1: There you go.
2: Wait, is that gaslighting?
1: Coming up next. For all the fellas out there, this list just came out of women basically breaking down where they feel you should never take them on a first date. We'll see if you agree or disagree. Next. Shake.

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0: Hey, if you're into podcasts, you got to stream my new dating podcast. Yeah. It's not positive dating at all. We bash the horrible world of dating in 2026. Mm-hmm. New episodes just drop wherever you stream your favorite podcast. Just search for Tino Cochino Laugh at Love. One of the focal points on the episode this week, we're talking the worst first dates according to women.
2: Mm.
0: Family gatherings.
2: Oh,
0: I agree.
2: My God.
0: Yes. Who's trying to meet the family on a first date? That sounds crazy.
1: That's extreme.
0: I have a friend of mine that just started dating this girl, and he took her to meet his siblings like within the first, I don't know, 2-3 weeks.
3: Oh, wow.
0: That was a bit much.
1: I feel like 3 weeks is, I guess, decent, because I feel like your siblings are your friends, too. So if you're like hanging out with your friends.
2: If it's a hot and heavy 3 weeks.
3: And it has to be in a crazy atmosphere, like a club or a concert.
2: Yes.
0: Worst first date, according to women, his home.
1: Oh, yeah. That's creepy.
3: Shut up.
0: But what if he's a cook and he wants, like, a chef, like, legit. And he's like, yo, let me cook something for him.
1: But also,
0: everything's crazy. Let's make a nice dinner.
1: What if he's a murderer?
3: Oh, my God, Serena.
2: Part of my first date with my wife was at my house. She spent the night. First date.
0: Did you hook up?
2: We did not.
0: Okay.
3: What?
0: No, that's good, though.
2: I was a gentleman.
0: I was going to say, it proved that she could trust you.
2: Yes, exactly.
0: What about a friend's wedding? I actually feel like a friend's wedding could be a good one. I mean, just you'd have to avoid pictures. Because who knows? But other than that, you get to kind of meet the early inner circle. I feel like that's a win.
1: And also, I feel like there's not a lot of attention on you because, you know, it's like the wedding.
3: And keep her away from the bouquet.
0: Bouquet.
2: The bouquet.
0: I don't agree with this one. It says a movie theater. I did a first date at a movie theater, and I thought it was great because here's the thing. You show up, you visually see each other at first. Okay, cool. Yeah, you check out. You don't look crazy. Let's go enjoy it. So then you go watch the movie, get to kind of see, you know, where they laugh, where they don't laugh, what kind of triggers them, right? You pay attention.
2: Yeah.
0: And then after, now you get to go have a nice little bite to eat or maybe a drink and recap the movie that you just saw. By the time you're done recapping the movie, now you kind of have an understanding of how they think. And then that leads into normal conversation about life stuff. And it was one of the best dates I had in a long time.
1: Oh, I feel like you've changed my mind on this.
0: It's just it's perspective. Because some people think, oh, just sit there, you don't talk. Well, duh.
3: Yeah.
2: Did it work out with that girl?
0: It's the after. Things are swell.
1: But even how you said you could see where they laugh, because, yeah, if like the person's like kicking a dog and the person's laughing, you're like, oh, yeah, you're a psycho. Like, oh,
0: red flag.
2: Yeah. Maybe it's a comedy.
0: I didn't know people go to the gym for first dates, but that's on the list.
3: What? Why?
0: That seems stupid to me.
3: Yeah, because you're not going
0: to
3: work out that day.
0: And I'll be honest, I hate couples that go to the gym. Like I don't care if you go to the gym as a couple. I get that you live together, whatever. You go. I just don't like when they're on the treadmill next to each other talking, and then they go to the machine and take turns together and do the whole thing. That's annoying. Yeah. Like, go and do your thing, I think.
3: You know what the worst place is to have a date? Is the comedy show. Because...
2: Why?
3: Because...
0: Okay, same thing as the movie.
3: Over the weekend, I went to a comedy show, and there was a couple behind me, and they were talking after every joke the comedian was saying.
0: I hate that.
3: And it's just like, and it was like, oh my God, like, do you like pizza? Do you like a pineapple on pizza? I do. So they're talking like that after
0: that
3: every joke.
0: That was just a bad experience. It's normally not like that at the shows, okay. But the people like that are annoying.
3: Bro, I turned around because I was already fed up with it. I said, are you guys on a date? And they were like, no. I was like, well, I can't hear.
2: Was it Tino's comedy show? You went to a comedy show that wasn't Tino's?
0: What? God, he's seen me seven times. Wow. There's no new jokes yet.
3: I know.
0: Jesus, what do you want to do?
3: There's other comedians.
0: Let me see. What should we talk about next, man? I got a list full of things. What about, how do we not talk about this yet?
3: What?
0: Ocasio's birthday party is tonight.
3: Oh, yeah.
0: And Matt's not going.
2: I'm not.
3: We knew this.
1: Wow.
0: I want reasoning, though. Why? We'll talk about it next.
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1: San Diego's hip hop and throwbacks.
0: All right, so Nicasio's 35th birthday. Our co-host Nicasio.
2: Wow, it is, when you say 5.
0: It's crazy. It is tomorrow. He's excited about it.
2: Yeah.
0: So tonight, he's doing like a pre-birthday dinner. He has invited us. Mm-hmm. I'm going. You're going, Mikey, my business partner?
3: I am, but apparently we're not good enough for the actual birthday, so we're having to do something the day before.
0: That's not Serena's shit. Let's stay focused. Serena, are you going?
1: Yes.
0: Okay, so our producer, Matt, who's known Nicasio the longest out of everybody in this
2: room.
0: Wait,
2: is that true?
0: Yes. It's either you or Mikey.
2: Oh,
0: but
2: no.
0: But I think it's you.
2: It is you.
4: Oh, yeah.
0: All right. Well, wow. Matt has known Nicasio the longest. We're talking over 15 years. And he has declined to go to the birthday party. What is your reasoning for not going?
4: So at first I said I could go. So my father recently fell ill with pneumonia, right? And my parents are the only people that watch our kids. So my dad has pneumonia. Then he also got the flu on top of it. So he's contagious. He's not uncontagious until like a couple days from now. Okay. So I have nobody to watch the kids. Plus, to add on to that, my wife's grandfather just had a massive heart attack. He's 98 years old, so she might have to be flying to Philadelphia at any given point.
0: It's tonight, though. She doesn't know if she's flying tonight.
4: Well, I mean, if he's on death's doorstep, and we have no one to watch the kids. So I text him.
0: She could watch the kid. You could come solo.
2: I thought the same thing.
4: I didn't think about that. I'm not going anywhere without my wife.
2: And when he told me, I was in front of my girlfriend. I said, who cancels in advance like that? She was like, they don't have babysitters? If they wanted to go somewhere else, they have babysitters.
4: My parents are the babysitters.
2: All the time.
4: You'd rather me cancel last minute?
0: Matt's acting like, I'm not trying to be a jerk.
4: I thought you guys would be on my side.
0: Matt's acting like he cares that his dad's sick. Bro, when Matt found out that his dad was sick, he made him Uber home because he didn't want to get sick.
4: I thought we were going to talk about that in a segment. I didn't want to get the flu.
0: Matt has admitted before that he's a crappy friend. So I think you just have to understand that Matt is a crappy friend.
2: It's not even on his birthday.
0: This is just Matt being Matt.
2: I know. And she was like, and you know what's funny? I was like, I told my girl, she's like, go figure. And I was like, oh my God.
4: She already knew that
2: you guys are going to cancel.
0: Well, there you go. What do we always say? They're going to show you who they are.
2: That's true.
0: It's up to you to believe that.
2: And
0: I
2: didn't even think he could have came by himself. You could have been like, you know what, babe? Like, if you can hold this down, I'm going to go handle this.
0: Yeah, exactly.
4: What if my wife is with her grandfather and my parents can't watch the kids?
0: It's tonight.
4: He might die. He's 98.
0: She has a flight to Philly. She's going to miss it.
2: Did she not?
1: I was going to say, are your kids not old enough to watch themselves yet?
4: I mean, 13, 10, and 8 for that much time? Not really. I don't trust my 13-year-old.
2: And quit acting like you didn't see this coming from with your grandfather.
4: Wow.
2: Her grandfather.
4: Wow, dude.
2: He's 98.
4: Yeah, but he's been going strong up until this weekend.
2: Strong.
0: All right, well, coming up next.
4: Happy birthday, Nicasio.
0: There's a woman that created 25 fake accounts so she could test her husband's loyalty.
4: Oh, my God.
0: And he failed every time.
4: Was it Serena?
0: We'll talk more about it. Don't move.

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0: They always say, don't go looking for problems or don't go looking for trouble because you'll find it. Well, this woman found it 25 times.
2: Oh my gosh.
0: Chino Cochino Radio, dude, she created 25 fake accounts on Instagram to test her husband's loyalty, and he failed every single time.
1: Oh, my gosh.
0: That's crazy, right? Different photos, different names, different personalities. He failed every single one. But here's my thing. One, this shows her crazy.
3: Yeah.
0: Uh-huh. Like, this shows her level of crazy. To go to that level of 25 different accounts and personalities, like, that's a bit much.
4: Why not stop it, too?
0: But then also him cheating and wilding out every time shows that he's a piece of crap, too. So they both low-key dodged a bullet.
1: But if he's like this, I feel like this probably brought out her crazy.
0: Oh.
1: And she had to confirm for herself. And I don't know why she needs a 25 times. Let me finish, Matt.
4: Oh, yeah.
1: No, I don't know. I just think, like, when men are creeping, I do feel like it messes with our brain chemistry sometimes. And we do things that we wouldn't, like, normally do.
0: I mean, but you felt that way about your man way back in the day. And you went through his phone and found nothing. So that wasn't him doing it. Where did that come from?
4: Oh.
1: Because I already said, like, this girl was, like, his best friend. But he would try to end the friendship, and the things that she would say were like, I mean, they were next level crazy, where I was like, what are you, like, are you sure you're just like friends? Like, and are you telling me one thing?
4: And telling her something
1: else? Yeah, because it was, I mean, it was.
0: But there are girls
1: crazy
0: out there that are next level. I talked about that one that was reaching out to me nonstop the other day.
4: Is she still hitting you up?
0: Bro, I finally blocked. I finally, like, just full on blocked. Let me see. Dude, I took a screenshot somewhere. It's so crazy to me. Like, I checked my DMs. And I had 1, 2, 3, 4, 5, 6, 7 missed audio calls this person. And then it says, I tried to call you because I care. You may not understand the things I'm trying to say, but I just understand that everyone needs someone. And I just want a connection beyond surface level. Hope you're doing well. Guys, I talked to her for 45 seconds after a comedy show. Don't know her at all.
1: Gosh. Like,
0: these are the things that make you just low-key scared to go out and date because... Who, like, within that 45 seconds of talking, I know it's just 45 seconds, I never would have thought it would have turned into this type of messaging and occurrences. Like, I don't even know the right terminology.
1: What did you tell her in this 5 minutes?
0: You say what?
1: What did you tell her in this 5 minutes?
0: Nothing. It's just I'm so charming. It's like, I don't even need for it to happen.
3: There's nothing hotter than a girl wanting you more than you want her. My God. Because she's willing to do everything. Like, I bet you never met a girl that was that passionate about you.
0: I don't want that.
4: Passion?
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0: Not sure if you're aware, but if you get a EV, you could get a rebate or like a discount or something like that. Mm-hmm. Yeah. Serena's got all the details, man. 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
1: 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And Hyundai, Lucid, and Tesla are offering the rebates now, with Ford, Rivian, Chevrolet, Kia, and others expected to join in the coming months. And the $271 million program aims to make EVs more affordable while reducing vehicle emissions.
0: I was thinking about it today when I was driving in. I was like, bro, I love having an EV.
2: Bro,
0: you don't worry about anything other than charging. Like, and windshield wiper fluid.
3: Does your electricity bill go up? Like,
0: no.
2: No, it doesn't. Mm-hmm. Not
3: it's
2: at all.
3: It's not bad.
0: It's such a win. Once you do it, you realize like you don't want anything else. Now, granted, if it's the apocalypse, there's no electricity. You probably need a gas car. Yeah.
3: But the gas station would probably be closed too if there's an apocalypse.
1: That's true. How do like hybrids work? Because I know it's a little bit of both, right?
3: So like city driving, it's electric, and then freeway, it's gas.
2: So like the battery, you get like, I don't know, 20 to 30 miles, and it runs off of that, and then it goes to the gas. But sometimes if you don't even ever get to the gas, you're just running off the battery.
3: Mm-hmm. Yeah. Thank you, car guy.
2: I have one.
0: What else is going on, Serena?
1: If you're looking for a different date night in San Diego, there is Le Petit Chef now at the Hilton San Diego Gaslamp Quarter, and it's basically a tiny animated chef projected from the table. So I was looking at videos, and it's actually like their dinner plate, and it has like the little like show on their dinner plates, and it kind of looks like this whole it's like this cool like dinner show, and like you're kind of interacting with like the chef. I don't know, pretty cool. So if you're into that for a little date night, you can go to lepetitechef.com to get your tickets.
0: All right. What's going on?
1: National City will soon have a new mayor. Mayor Ron Morrison announced over the weekend that he will not seek re-election, ending more than 3 decades of public service. So whoever takes over is going to get a pretty big financial challenge. National City is facing a projected $12 million budget deficit. Yeah. So he's leaving, you know, a big problem.
3: A big deal. The U.S. is in debt like trillions of dollars.
2: Yeah.
1: $12
0: million.
1: Okay, so it's not doing so bad.
0: We got more Cochino Radio coming up next. It is Jammin' 95.7. Yeah. Good morning. Hang out.

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1: San Diego's hip hop and throwbacks.
0: If you found out, Serena, that your husband didn't have you listed as his emergency contact, would you feel some type of way?
1: Yes, I'd be hurt a little bit.
2: Wow.
0: Our listener, Beatrice, is upset at her man for this exact reason. She wants to get some outside perspective, so she sent a DM. She reached out via Instagram. You can always do the same, at Tino Cochino. We'll have Serena read it, and we'll discuss it. It's listener therapy. Go ahead.
1: I just found out that I'm not my husband's emergency contact at work. His mom is. It came up randomly, and when I asked him about it, he basically shrugged it off and said she's been his emergency contact forever, and he just never thought about changing it. I told him that we've been married for 4 years. I feel like I should be the first person they call if something happens to him. He thinks I'm making this a bigger deal than it needs to be because it's literally just paperwork, and he obviously considers me his immediate family. Now he thinks I'm turning this into some weird competition between me and his mom, which isn't true. Am I being too dramatic?
0: The fact that you have to ask shows me that you already know you are.
2: Wow.
0: If you were standing on business, you wouldn't care what anybody else thought about this. Mm-hmm. You know that you're overreacting.
1: Maybe she just wants to feel validated.
0: It's his mom, dude.
1: I get that, but come on, how old are you that your mom's still your emergency contact? You have a wife she's the one that's going to sign off if, like, you know, she has to put you off life support or something. Like, she should be your emergency contact.
0: You're always talking about your husband dying. I don't like that.
3: You got that life insurance policy coming up, Serena?
0: Nicasio, you are a mama's boy. Do you have your mom listed as emergency contact or your baby mom, Amber?
4: No, her.
0: Your mom.
4: My mom, and then either my brother, one of my brothers, or one of my tios.
0: She's not even top three.
4: Because guess what? In my household, I don't want there to be any emergency. As far as you know, I'm good. Just know that. Like, I want my girl to know that I'm good at all times.
3: Yeah, but you can't control that.
4: I don't want that stress in the household. I don't want that stress on my son.
1: But eventually she would have to know.
4: Yeah.
0: At the funeral.
4: Yeah.
3: Oh, he died?
4: And also, the signing off stuff, I don't agree that it should be your significant other. I think it should be your mom, the one that brought you into this world.
3: But she's not going to be around forever.
4: But what if she is? If she's there?
0: But that would suck, like, if she's the one that signed up for it and then she passes away, God forbid. Now, who signs up for you or who takes care of you? Like,
4: yeah.
0: You'd have to switch.
4: Maybe my son.
0: Yeah, I guess, right?
4: Yeah, he should know.
3: What if he's like seven and he wants to pull you off life support? You gave it to a seven-year-old, that decision.
4: That's fine.
0: He unplugs it because he thinks it's fun.
3: I need to plug my switch in.
4: I don't know.
0: All right, so is Beatrice overreacting because she is not her husband's emergency contact, or does she have some, you know, reasoning to feel the way she feels? We're going to talk to Erica, who's actually married to a mama's boy, and see how she feels about this whole thing. 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
0: Beatrice reached out. She is upset with her husband because he does not list her as his emergency contact. This is mom.
2: Ah, big deal.
0: She just feels like she brought it up to him and he shrugged it off like, why do you care? It's my mom. And she's like, yeah, exactly. But we've been married 4 years.
2: Oh my God.
0: Let's talk to Erica. You were telling us that your husband's a mama's boy. What's the vibe?
3: I would laugh about it, honestly. Depends. They're only married for 4 years. So I still say that's pretty new. I was married for 10. So I would laugh.
0: My thing is, if it was any other woman, I get it. Feel some type of way. Yeah. Your best friend or something. But this is his mom. Like, I don't understand it. I do think it's low-key a jealousy thing.
3: Yeah, a little bit. Do they have kids together?
0: That's a good question. I don't think she mentioned it.
3: Okay, so then I have 2 kids with my husband, but some guys are very attached to their mom. It's a little weird, but yeah, it's just something to laugh about.
2: Do you feel some type of way that your husband is a mama's boy? Like, I feel like, you know, that you come second technically.
3: Yeah, I do.
2: Oh my God.
3: Sometimes.
0: Another reason he's asking, just so you know, he's a mama's boy.
2: Yes, I've always wanted to know.
0: Nicasio literally turns 35 today, and he still sleeps in bed with his mom. What are your thoughts on that?
3: Sleeps in bed with your mom?
0: No, he sleeps in bed with his mom.
2: No, I don't.
0: Still, at 35.
2: Mommy.
3: Well, is she older? I mean, why?
0: He's lying.
4: Channel Radio.
1: Yeah.
0: Celebrity gossip. What tea are we spilling today, Serena?
1: The couple we did not miss, Blueface and Krishan, and she's making a wild claim.
0: Are they back together?
1: It looks like it in this video.
2: He's making hella bread.
0: Damn it. We'll talk about it next.

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1: San Diego's Hip Hop and Throwbacks.
0: One of the first, I guess, toxic couples over the past decade to really just show their toxicity was Blueface and Krishan. And it seemed like she was getting her stuff together. She was boxing. She started removing all the tattoos. Mm-hmm. And she was kind of dialing in on herself. But now it seems like she might be back with them. It's a whole thing. It's tea time, celebrity gossip. Serena, tell us all about it.
1: Yes. So she's in the hot tub with him and they're just talking about their relationship. And she actually claimed that they're bigger than Jay-Z and Beyonce.
0: I mean, let's stop that right now. So she's back on drugs. That's crazy. I mean,
2: maybe to some people.
0: I guess it depends. I mean, yeah, on your age dynamic, yeah. Right? Like, mm-hmm. If you're 25 and younger, maybe 20 or younger, you probably don't realistically listen to Jay-Z or Beyonce like mm-hmm. that. And right. Blueshawn.
2: Oh, my God. Oh, that's
0: and,
2: their name.
0: And Blueface. And now I want to say Krayshawn.
2: That's me, too.
0: Damn it. Jesus.
2: Wake up in the
0: I don't know. Like, maybe they are, since they're in the public eye like yeah. that. Maybe they are a little more.
1: I don't know. The comments were kind of funny. Somebody would say, like, nurse, she's out again. Or like,
3: oh, my God.
0: That's me. Speaking of, though, you saw Krayshawn is making a comeback?
1: I did not.
0: She did a song. I want to say it was with P-Lo. Pull that up.

0: gonna lie, I kind of like it.
1: It's a little hard.
0: I give the Bay all the props in the world because they never switched up. No, they're like, this is our sound. Yeah. No, not in a way like that. Like, I'm saying, like they just, so many places complain, like different cities, that they feel like they don't have a local sound.
1: Yeah.
0: Well, the Bay has a sound.
2: That's true.
0: And they're like, when we put some out, you're going to know this came from the Bay.
2: It's a slapper.
0: I think that's dope.
1: You know what needs a switch up? Their baseball team. Because they suck.
0: Now, let's be clear. Nicasio's bringing that up because our producer Matt is a huge Giants fan.
2: Yes.
3: And they do suck.
4: They suck bad.
0: Yeah, they're not doing that great. Robots are taking over human jobs.
4: Oh, goodness. That's what? Scary.
2: Maybe they can play for the Giants.
0: There you go. We're going to talk all about it and see if your job is in jeopardy next.
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1: San Diego's Hip Hop and Throwbacks.
0: Are you afraid about a robot taking over your job?
1: I mean, I think at this point, everybody should.
2: Oh, I'm not.
0: This list just came out, and there are basically real-life examples of robots taking over current jobs.
3: Okay.
0: So, number one, fully autonomous valet car parking robots. Oh, yeah. This is dope, man. These two, like...
1: platforms.
0: Yeah, get underneath the car, they pop out under your wheels, lift it up, and take it away.
3: Oh, my God. How much did that cost to build?
0: Number two, robots repairing high-voltage cables. And this is great because, man, my business partner, Mikey, said he had a friend and his arms got blown off.
1: Oh, my gosh.
0: You okay in a costume? Yeah. Number three, welding. It says welding is one of the most dangerous jobs in heavy industry. And I guess Hyundai and Personal Owl, is that a thing? They're building humanoids to do it instead.
2: Dang.
3: That sucks for welders, man.
2: Yeah.
1: I know.
0: Number four, robot night service at a gas station. So this is like in China, I believe. But that way you don't have to get out your car late at night. It automatically like opens up the tank and fills it up.
1: I do kind of like that because, I mean, for women too, like just, you know, safer options.
3: Yes. Yeah.
0: Amazon already has over 750,000 robots deployed in their warehouses. So, like, walking and taking bins and stuff like that across the warehouse.
3: Oh, my God.
0: That's pretty crazy to
1: see,
0: man.
1: That is so crazy.
2: And the thing is, my package, it arrives on a good, timely manner.
0: Well, but that's by a human driver.
2: True, but it was already in their hands.
1: I've seen some of the drone deliveries, though, where they're, like, flying.
3: Is that happening?
1: Yeah.
0: That's been happening.
2: Oh, my God.
0: But even that, think about that. What if they partner with Waymo or do their own version of Waymo? Then you get rid of the drivers, too, and then you just have the robot jump out of the van, deliver your box, and then jump back in and it drives off.
3: That's all crazy.
0: Speaking of that, that's like, this is how you know I'm old, but do you remember the old TV show, The Jetsons?
1: Yes.
3: Oh, yeah.
0: They're making a movie about it, and Jim Carrey's going to play the main guy.
3: Really?
1: Oh, yeah. I did see
0: confirmed.
1: Mm-hmm.
0: It looks dope.
2: Is there robot wives?
0: Yes, actually.
3: Oh, you'd marry a robot, but not your girl?
1: Wow. I mean,
2: they wouldn't talk back. You can program it that way.
1: Ooh, maybe you could actually please the robot.
0: No, but then you don't have to please the robot. It's a win-win. Oh, yeah. You worry about you.
3: Oh, my God.
0: Listen, man, this week I sat down with Jess Hilarious. She's a co-host of one of the biggest radio shows in the country. Not ours. Ha. But The Breakfast Club, they're doing their thing. And she's just, bro, killing it. Stand-up comedy, everything. She's been doing it for a while, but we had a chance to really chop it up. And I just thought it was dope and could be inspiring for anybody out there that's on their grind. So I want to share a clip of it with you next.

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0: In life, we all have dreams and goals. And once you start to kind of reach the goals and achieve the dreams, and you start to see like, yo, this is real. Like I manifested this and it happened. I feel like sometimes you don't know how to process it, or once it does happen, sometimes people get comfortable and then they mess it up, or sometimes people get extra focused. And we were talking to comedian, radio personality, actress, author, Jess Hilarious. We talked all about this and she understood exactly what I was talking about.
2: Exactly. I'm still like, you know that pinch me moment? Yo, I don't care. I'm still pinching myself. Like, yo, it's a lot because you like you said, you work towards something and you know you see the vision, and then when it's happening, it's like, damn, okay, it's really happening, but you ain't done working. That's just the beginning. You got to work even harder.
3: Well, because now you get your life to a certain level and you have this lifestyle that you become accustomed to, and it's like, yo, I don't want to go back to the old ways. Never.
2: Not ever.
3: We talk a lot about mental health on our show. Can you kind of touch on that? Like right now we're at a good place, right? But somebody listening or watching might be at their lowest. And if that's the case for them, what type of, advice could you give them to let them know that there are brighter days on the way?
2: Listen, unplug, get off of social media. Yo, before we felt like we had to be validated by people and in the eyes of people and be accepted. Yo, it was just us and God. And that's what I had to get back to. For a minute, I was like fighting myself, like, yo, like, you know, downing myself and just like listening to what other people was projecting on me. And then like being on social media too much. And I know that's where I got my start, but like, that is the world, a made up world of negativity where nobody is real enough to say what they're saying online to you in your face. You feel me? So it's like, we got to unplug and we got to get back to this thing called reality, because we actually live in a real world where we have to love on ourselves. You'll get lost following people, because some people will present themselves in the form of God to lure you away from God. That's how they get you. Talk about God, but then they'll lure you away from him. And by the time you recognize what they are, you already gone. You already far, you know? God will never leave us or forsake us, you feel me? So that's what I had to get back to. And once you realize that, yo, you got joy and you got peace and you got to choose them both every day.
0: 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I would love you guys to check it out in its entirety wherever you stream your favorite podcast. 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
0: When you try to do something nice for somebody, you always feel good initially, like with the intent, like, oh, I'm going to do this. But then when it backfires, it makes you want to never help anyone again.
3: Yeah.
0: And that's where our dude Nicasio is currently at. He tried to do something nice, completely blew up in his face, and now he's feeling some type of way. We will find out what that is or was next on Tino Cucino Radio.

0: Inflammation. Once you get lean one time, you would never have to worry about getting fat again.
1: Okay, I can see the win in that. What did you tell him?
2: What do you think I said? Are you calling me fat?
1: Oh, wow.
3: Yeah. And then I said, if that's what you took from this, then I failed.
4: He did fail.
5: It says if you're a big back, and you said it to Serena.
3: No, I know.
2: And then it says, you'll never get fat again. I'm like, what are you saying?
1: But don't you think it's all perspective? Like, if he knows that you're going to the gym,
2: I am going to the gym, and I have been losing weight. Well, I wouldn't say weight, but, like, my clothes are fitting better. So I'm gaining muscle. I am doing things. And I don't drink all the time. You also said, like, we know you like to eat and drink. I'm like, I don't drink all the time,
1: guys. Now you're being defensive.
2: Because I'm supposed to defend myself here.
3: No, I just want you... If you just lock in for like 3 or 4 months, and I know you
2: well, if you wash your hats, then maybe you won't be going bald. Does that help?
3: You really want to know why I sent it to her? Because she was supposed to stop drinking for a certain amount of time. She couldn't even do that.
5: But she chose not to drink.
2: Yeah,
5: she chose
2: to drink.
1: But here's the problem.
5: Who cares?
1: Okay, but what do ladies always say? Just tell me the truth. Don't lie. Tell me the truth. Then I feel like she considers me.
2: I didn't ask him.
1: But you guys are actual like close friends because I feel like y'all talk all the time outside of work. So he felt strong enough or close enough to be able to send you that because he wants you to hit your goal.
2: I've never asked him, do I look fat or how do I look in this? And that was unsolicited advice.
5: Yeah. I know, but you did kind of fat shame her on that.
3: The thing is, if I would have sent to someone that thinks clearly, Serena, and that has a strong mindset, then I'm like, you know what?
2: And you're not a nice person.
3: Oh,
2: so
3: my
2: why
3: God.
2: Would I think
5: so she probably assumed you were talking smack because that's all you do.
3: What's that saying, Tino? You can't lead. You can't lead the.
5: Say it. I want
1: to
5: hear
1: you can't
5: say
1: lead
5: it.
1: A to water, but you can make a think. What is it?
5: What? That's not it. It's about a horse.
1: Oh, we heard different versions of that.
2: Is that a horse or a b?
5: Oh, horses are strong.
1: Let's talk to Brianna. This whole thing went left. I feel like even now we were trying to do something nice and it backfired.
5: Hi.
1: The problem is Serena. I'm blaming her. We'll talk to Brianna and see what she tried to do that was nice that backfired on her next.
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1: San Diego's hip hop and throwbacks.
0: When you try to do something nice for somebody, you always feel good. But then when it backfires, it makes you want to never help anyone again.
2: Yeah.
0: And that's where our dude Nicasio is currently at.
3: A couple years ago, my sister got a puppy while she was in college and quickly found out that it is really hard to raise a puppy. So I told her that I would take care of the dog while she was in grad school. And she graduated. And to this day, I guess I'm still primary caregiver of her puppy.
0: But low-key, now the puppy views you as the parent. So it's like, you don't want to give the puppy back.
3: Oh, yeah. That's my baby now. But that's not the responsibility I took several years ago, you know?
0: Right.
3: It was hers.
2: Well, yeah. just be thankful it wasn't a kid.
3: Oh, I am so thankful for that.
0: Brianna, thank you much for the call. Coming up next on Tito Cochino Radio, Gen Z is on track to become the most single and unmarried generation in history.
2: Oh, my God.
0: Nuts.
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1: San Diego's hip-hop and throwbacks.
0: Kind of crazy, but I get it, man. Gen Z is on the track, on track to become the most single and unmarried generation in history.
2: Wow.
0: There is a study that broke this whole thing down, and it's all by choice. You know what I mean? It's not like they can't find somebody. It says nearly half of young adults today report not being in committed relationships. A separate survey found that 46% of Gen Z reported being single compared to just 28% of millennials, with financial instability, delayed milestones, and shifting priorities cited as key drivers.
1: I could see that, though, too, because if, like, you're not hitting certain milestones, like, is it, like, because you want to buy a house or, like, I don't know, you want to be more stable? Because in this, I think, economy, like, yeah, everything is so expensive. Like, we talk about it all the time.
0: But Gen Z also is not realistic because they all think they can be influencers and they're all going to make $1 million by the time they're 30.
2: And they probably will.
0: And they won't. It's just the perspective is so jaded, I think, of what it actually means to be an adult.
1: I then also think there's just so many more options, too. Like, the mindsets have changed of, like, I'm not going to deal with this, so I'm not just going to be with somebody and marry somebody because I'm 30 now. Because I think that was also a thing with, like, women. Like, oh, if you don't have kids by this time.
3: The clock is ticking.
1: Yeah.
2: You think they just have a better perspective on life now?
0: No. In certain things, yes.
4: Yes.
0: But the problem is, like, okay, with dating. You could be with someone, and then, like Sarita brought up, the options. The problem is, even if you find your perfect person, there's still more options. The options at this point are limitless. So if you continue to weigh out options and think about options, you're never going to actually settle down with somebody and try and build something, because you're always going to think, well, even if it doesn't go right, I got another option, versus trying to focus
4: on. But hasn't there always been options out there?
0: Not like now.
1: Yeah, now it's like, I feel like everyone's so accessible.
0: You can literally DM Drake if you wanted to. It doesn't mean he's going to read it, but you could access him, technically.
2: Ooh. And by not getting with someone right away, like, you know, kind of like how we did and build and all that, do you think they're kind of saving money this way? Like, they're kind of skipping the BS.
0: They don't even have money because they don't want to work. Like, that's the whole thing, too. Like, the job, not security, but what am I trying to say? Like, the job, like, they don't take jobs as serious because in their mind, they're just like, oh, I'll just find another one.
4: The work ethic maybe,
0: like,
4: isn't there.
0: Like, it's almost like it feels like people, the youth, they don't want to build a career anymore.
2: Yeah. And for whatever reason, they still seem
1: like
2: to make
1: they
2: it
1: talk
2: work.
1: About like their peace a lot. Like, oh, I'm not gonna take that job because of my peace. Or like, you know, I'm like, well, that's protecting true, but also like you gotta make money.
0: Yeah, you can't be peaceful and broke.
4: But think of it, like back when, I don't know, my parents were younger, the cost of the house was kind of similar to what they made. Like, if you made a decent living, then my parents were teachers, they make a ton of money, but they're able to buy a respectable house. Nowadays, the incomes haven't raised like the house prices have.
1: Mm-hmm.
4: So you're just screwed if you're in that generation haven't bought a house yet, I think.
1: Well, no, I think it's crazy. Like, so my husband and I, like, we make pretty good money together. And I feel like right now, too, we're like, what is happening? Like we're, like, you know, really trying to budget. And like I said, we make decent money. So it's like, I don't know. I don't know how people are surviving if you're single. Like,
0: but
1: if you don't.
0: Are you protecting your peace?
1: Yes.
0: Man, I'm super excited about my stand-up comedy journey. I'm on the road right now with my own tour and with Carlos Mencia's tour, and I'm having fun, and I'm starting to post more long-form content. Got some new stuff on YouTube. I want to share it with you. Talk about it next.
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0: So over the past 2 years, I've been chasing my comedy dreams, man, and I've been having a blast. I've been on the road with Carlos Mencia and his Keep Me Out of Jail tour. That's been fun. We got dates coming up in San Antonio and up and down Florida. It's going to be dope, so I'm excited for that. Also, I got my Love Bomb comedy tour going down. And I'm all over the place, man. We got San Diego coming up on the 22nd of this month. We just added Bellflower, California. We got Palm Springs coming up. We got Vegas coming up. We got a lot. So you can go to TinoCochino.com to get tickets for all of that. And also, I'm starting to post more long-form content, and I'm doing it on YouTube. Even like whatever like stand-up clips I post, whether it's a quick one or whatever, I'm posting them first on YouTube as shorts. So I just wanted to throw it out there, man. If you're on YouTube, like I'm sure everybody is, you can finally get some Cochino comedy content on my page. So all you got to do on YouTube, obviously go follow at Tino Cochino. You can subscribe and you'll be getting the first content before I even post it on TikTok or Instagram. And being that I'm trying to post more long form content, I'm posting anywhere from 5 to 10 minute clips. And the latest one is called The Worst Guy's Night. And it was basically me recapping this horrible experience. Now, granted, my buddy Kalen, who's Gen Z, was trying to show me a good time.
2: It was a good effort.
1: Yes.
0: God bless him. But just the worst guy's night I've ever had. And I love that in the comments, I see people that are telling me like, yo, I heard you talk about this on the radio. I wanted to come check it out. And I loved it. Literally, we were just in Coachella and I had people coming up to me like, bro, I came out here because I saw your clip on YouTube.
1: Oh, nice.
0: I didn't know who I was when they saw it on YouTube. And I was like, bro, yes. So that's the goal, man. That's what we're slowly building. So I talk to you guys every day here. So when I tell you to go check it out, it means a little bit more than a stranger just because I feel like we share this day-to-day thing. So I hope that you can find a little time in your day to go support it, check it out. And then, of course, if you laugh, share it, subscribe, and come to a show, man. I hope to see you soon. Just go to YouTube and follow, subscribe, at Tino Cochino. Now, coming up next, we're going to let Nicasio share this with us because he's so excited. Off the air, I've been asking everyone, like, yo, what you want to talk about next? And all he keeps saying is, what Drake wants in a girl? What Drake wants in a girl? Let's talk about what Drake wants in a girl. So apparently, he wants to share that with the world.
3: Oh my God.
0: He'll share it with us next.

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1: San Diego's Hip Hop and Throwbacks.
0: All right, so we're going to let Nicasio lead this thing. He's been talking to us off the air for the past hour. That he's like, guys, we got to talk about this. We have to talk about this. Drake revealed what he looks for in a woman. So, since we all care.
2: I'm more so doing this for the women.
0: Oh, okay.
2: Because I'm sure they would like to know what his type is.
0: In case they have a chance, right?
2: Yeah, maybe.
0: All right, go ahead.
3: Definitely need somebody that's funny, gifted in at things. They're the top of gifted their class.
4: Okay, I got it.
3: Something that I can like invest into, somebody that like does something, like not just like happy to be here.
4: Mm-hmm. Honestly, I want a girl I can just like, honestly, just chill with, slap some Tate McRae. Just vibe on some
3: I love some Tater.
4: She's got tracks. Like,
3: look what I was listening to on the way in here. OG Tater.
1: I kind of got the ick when he said Tater. I love me some Tater.
2: But don't you feel like you have a better understanding for him now, Serena? I mean,
1: I didn't care about this.
2: No, I know. But I'm saying, like, don't act like you don't find Drake attractive. Every girl does.
0: But she's married. She's not going to pursue Drake. So what is it? Now that she knows he likes Tater, how is this going
2: to
0: help her?
2: If she comes across him, you would try to pursue him.
1: And honestly, I'm not very attracted to Drake.
5: Not very attractive?
0: Nicasio's mind was blown. His face right now was like...
2: Yeah, that's crazy.
5: Nicasio, are you physically attracted to Drake?
2: Yeah. Oh. But I'm not the only one. We're talking about the biggest artist here, the biggest celebrity
1: that we all know. Yeah, I could agree that he's a big artist and he has good music, but it doesn't mean make him my type.
2: I know, but you would like to know what his type is, right?
0: Everything you're saying that she wants, I think is what you want. Yes. Why are you putting this on her?
2: Yeah, because I'm not the only one here. That's what I'm saying.
0: So when he said Tater, you didn't think anything?
2: No, I thought that was just like, because he doesn't think like a regular person like Matt and Serena. Like, you know, he said Tater for, you know.
1: Like Tater Tot.
2: Yeah, I thought that was great.
1: He loves some female pop music. Did you see? I thought of you, Tino. I think he was singing Michelle Branch for karaoke.
0: Michelle Branch.
5: Yeah. Favorite song?
0: It is on my bucket list to see her perform that song one time live.
5: Is she still performing?
0: Yeah. I just missed her. She was in town. And I had no clue. I had no clue.
2: I mean,
0: I'm going to have to go somewhere else to watch it, but I'm so down.
2: But it's going
0: to
2: be a 5-minute show. She's going to perform that one song and that's it, right?
0: She had two big hits. And then, I mean, she'll do album stuff.
1: But that's okay, because I feel like everyone's going to wait to that very last song, and it's going to be so magical.
0: Yeah, 1,000%. The hype is built.
2: Why are we talking about Michelle Branch? We're talking about Drake here. Okay. Michelle Branch,
5: Maybe he should date Michelle Branch.
2: No.
1: Wait, is she married? She might be married.
2: She has one song.
0: Wrap this up in a pretty bow for us. You wanted to talk about it. We talked about it. How do we move on? Go.
2: We got Tate McRae coming up next.
0: Tater?
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1: Yeah. 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
0: Not sure if you're aware, but if you get a EV, you could get a rebate or like a discount or something like that. Mm-hmm. Yeah. Serena's got all the details, man. 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
1: California announced $3,500 instant rebates for residents buying or leasing their first new zero-emission vehicle with a no application or waiting period. And used EV buyers can get $1,700 off with eligible new vehicles priced up to $50,000 and used vehicles up to $25,000. And Hyundai, Lucid, and Tesla are offering the rebates now, with Ford, Rivian, Chevrolet, Kia, and others expected to join in the coming months. And the $271 million program aims to make EVs more affordable while reducing vehicle emissions.
0: I was thinking about it today when I was driving in. I was like, bro, I love having an EV.
2: Bro,
0: you don't worry about anything other than charging. Like, and windshield wiper fluid.
3: Yeah. Does your electricity bill go up? Like,
0: no.
2: No, it doesn't.
0: Not at all. It's not bad. It's such a win. Once you do it, you realize like you don't want anything else. Now, granted, if it's the apocalypse, there's no electricity. You probably need a gas car. Yeah.
3: But the gas station would probably be closed too if there's an apocalypse.
1: That's true. do like hybrids work? Because I know it's a little bit of both, right?
3: So like city driving, it's electric, and then freeway, it's gas.
2: So like the battery, you get like, I don't know, 20 to 30 miles, and it runs off of that, and then it goes to the gas. But sometimes if you don't even ever get to the gas, you're just running off the battery.
3: Mm-hmm. Yeah. Thank you, car guy.
2: I have one.
0: What else is going on, Serena?
1: If you're looking for a different date night in San Diego, there is Le Petit Chef now at the Hilton San Diego Gaslamp Quarter, and it's basically a tiny animated chef projected from the table. So I was looking at videos, and it's actually like their dinner plate, and it has like the little like show on their dinner plates, and it kind of looks like this whole it's like this cool like dinner show, and like you're kind of interacting with like the chef. I don't know, pretty cool. So if you're into that for a little date night, you can go to lepetitechef.com to get your tickets.
0: All right.
2: Lastly, Le Petit.
0: What's going on?
1: National City will soon have a new mayor. Mayor Ron Morrison announced over the weekend that he will not seek re-election, ending more than 3 decades of public service. So whoever takes over is going to get a pretty big financial challenge. National City is facing a projected $12 million budget deficit. Yeah. So he's leaving, you know, a big problem.
3: A big deal. The U.S. is in debt like trillions of dollars.
2: Yeah.
1: $12
0: million.
1: Okay, so it's not doing so bad.
0: We got more Tino Cochino Radio coming up next. It is Jammin' 95.7. Yeah. Good morning. Hang out.

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0: Are you smarter than Ocasio, man? We're about to play the game. Listen, we give you a question. We give you multiple choice answers. All we need you to do is give us the right one. So listen up.
3: Before making it in Hollywood, which actor paid the bills by working as a humble landscaper mowing lawns? Is it A, Will Smith, B, Owen Wilson, or C, Danny Trejo?
0: We have Rita on the line. She's excited and she is ready to play. So we will. Next.

0: 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Gracias. Thank you so much for listening to Jammin' 95.7.
1: San Diego's Hip Hop and Throwbacks.
0: Are you smarter than Nicasio? We think Rita is. Let's play the game. How you doing today?
2: Good, thank you.
0: Awesome. Look, this is going to be really easy. Nicasio will give you a question. Three multiple choice answers. You pick the right one. We'll get you hooked up today, okay?
2: Okay.
3: Before making it in Hollywood, which actor paid the bills by working as a humble landscaper mowing lawns? Is it A?

0: A. Will Smith, B. Owen Wilson, or C. Danny Trejo?
1: C.
0: No. Did you say that because he was Mexican?
2: It's okay. It's not C. But you get another chance. You have two more options. A.
0: Will Smith or B. Owen Wilson?
1: A.
0: No.
2: Damn. Okay. Let's really narrow this down. You got one option. Do you think it could possibly be B?
1: Yes.
2: That's it.
0: She got it.
2: My God, it's tough, but we did it. We did that together. How you feeling about your win?
1: Good.
2: All right, let me pass you to Matt. He'll get your info really quick, okay?
1: Thank you.
2: Not sure if you've seen this, but millennials are getting revenge on their boomer parents and sending them to old folks' homes instead of caring for them at the end of their lives.
3: Oh, yes.
2: Matt will do this with his parents.
0: For sure.
2: Guaranteed. Yeah. We're talking about it next.
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0: This is kind of, I don't know, a devilish work.
2: Cold-blooded.
0: A little bit. I guess millennials are getting quote-unquote revenge on their parents because they're putting them in old folks' homes at the end of their lives because they don't want to take care of them.
2: Wow.
0: But yes, that's always kind of been a thing, hasn't it? Not just millennials. Like, a lot of the times, you get to a certain age and feel like the kids do put their parents at home because
1: not
0: they can't take care of them.
1: Not if you're Mexican.
2: Especially if you're of the pale ethnicity that I am.
0: Yeah.
2: AKA the whites. So yeah, basically millennials are saying they won't become caregivers for their aging parents because, one, they don't want to, and two, they can't really afford it. And they're basically saying that the boomers should have prepared for this by saving up and having that kind of insurance. Mm-hmm. There is insurance that you pay for leading up to, like, that'll pay for your palliative care or whatever.
1: Well,
2: when you're
1: older. Reading some of the comments, and a lot of these people just sound like miserable. Like, they're blaming all their, like, downfall on their parents almost.
0: Let's go back to Matt.
2: Yes.
0: Yeah. Everything you just said, I feel like Matt low key blames some stuff on the parents still.
2: No, my parents. So I'm a little mixed on this. Yes, I would probably put my parents in an old folks home because my mom has told me, she's like, don't let us be a burden on you. Like,
0: okay.
2: See ya. But I feel like I would put them in an old folks home because I don't want to be wiping my dad's ass and I don't feel like I am qualified to take care of them and I got three kids of my own, blah, blah. But I would go visit them very often. So put them somewhere where they've already paid for and that knows what they're doing with elderly people, and then I'll come and be there and bring the kids and we can all visit. That's what they want anyway. I don't think anybody wants their son seeing them naked and old and decrepit and having to take care of the nasty stuff. Does that make sense?
0: I understand your logic behind it, but I don't know if I agree with it. But the burden part, I'm like that. Like, when I tell people I don't want kids and stuff like that, that's one thing that people say, who's going to take care of you? I'm like, well, I'm going to pay someone to do that.
1: Yeah. But
0: like, I don't want to, same thing, I don't want to be a burden. Like, go live your life. Do
1: but
0: you?
1: I guess it just depends, though, too, like, what type of health your parents are in.
2: Yes.
1: But also, like, I'm telling you, like, the comments that I was reading, like, I don't know, like, it just sounds angry. Like, I wouldn't just put my dad in a home because I'm mad at him because I feel like my life sucks. Like, it would be something like, okay, you know, like, I really cannot take care of you, so we have to figure something out to, like, where you're getting the best help that you need.
2: There is, like, a little bit of go ahead.
0: I was just going to say real quick, like, I can tell you that I had someone in my family that couldn't take care of their partner, and you would think, like, oh, wow, that's crazy. But it's because the partner was overweight. And they literally got to the point where they couldn't lift them, but it was just them. And, like, the kids are grown and lived in different cities and states, and they're like, look, we're not going to be burdens on you and make you come move here and do this.
2: Yeah.
0: So the best thing we can do is put this person in a home.
2: Get a professional to take care of them.
0: Exactly.
2: Yeah.
3: I feel like you just got to set a good example. Like, for you, Matt, you're not going to set a good example for your kids because they're going to see you put your parents in a home.
2: And I hope they do the same for me.
3: Are you serious?
2: Yes. I hope they come visit. I hope they put me where I'm best suited. My son's not equipped to take care of me, but professionals are.
3: Yeah, well, I feel like they're not going to be able to lift you either.
2: Oh, what are you trying to say? Because all the muscles?
4: It's Tino Cucino Radio.
0: Celebrity gossip. What tea are we spilling today, Serena?
1: The couple we did not miss, Blueface and Krishan, and she's making a wild claim.
0: Are they back together?
1: It looks like it in this video.
3: He's making hella bread.
0: Damn it. We'll talk about it next.

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0: One of the first, I guess, toxic couples over the past decade to really just show their toxicity was Blueface and Krishan. And it seemed like she was getting her stuff together. She was boxing. She started removing all the tattoos. Mm-hmm. And she was kind of dialing in on herself. But now it seems like she might be back with them. It's a whole thing. It's tea time, celebrity gossip. Serena, tell us all about it.
1: Yes, so she's in the hot tub with him and they're just talking about their relationship. And she actually claimed that they're bigger than Jay-Z and Beyonce.
0: I mean, let's stop that right now. So she's back on drugs. That's crazy. I mean,
2: maybe to some people.
0: I guess it depends. I mean, yeah, on your age dynamic, yeah. Right? Like, mm-hmm. If you're 25 and younger, maybe 20 or younger, you probably don't realistically listen to Jay-Z or Beyonce like mm-hmm. that. And right. Blueshawn.
2: Oh, my God. Oh, that's
0: and,
2: their name.
0: And Blueface. And now I want to say Krayshawn.
2: That's me, too.
0: Damn it. Jesus.
2: Wake up in the
0: morning. I don't know. Like, maybe they are, since they're in the public eye like yeah. that. Maybe they are a little more.
1: I don't know. The comments were kind of funny. Somebody did say, like, nurse, she's out again. Or like,
3: oh, my God.
0: That's me. Yeah. Though, you saw Krayshawn is making a comeback?
1: I did not.
0: She did a song. I want to say it's with P-Lo. Pull that up.

0: ain't gonna lie, I kind of like it.
1: It's a little hard.
0: I give the Bay all the props in the world because they never switched up. No, they're like, look, this is our sound. Yeah. No, not in a way like that. Like, I'm saying, like they just, so many places complain, like different cities, that they feel like they don't have a local sound.
1: Yeah.
0: Well, the Bay has a sound.
2: Yes. That's
0: true. And they're like, when we put some out, you're going to know this came from the Bay.
2: It's a slapper.
0: I think that's dope.
1: You know what needs to switch up? Their baseball team. Because they suck.
0: Now, let's be clear. Nicasio's bringing that up because our producer Matt is a huge Giants fan.
2: Yes.
3: And they do suck. They suck bad.
0: Yeah, they're not doing that great. Robots are taking over human jobs.
3: Oh, goodness. That's scary.
2: Maybe they can play for the Giants.
0: Here you go. We're going to talk all about it and see if your job is in jeopardy.

0: San Diego. It's time to turn up with free tickets to see Neo.
1: Hey, what's going on? This is Neo.
0: And Akon.
2: This your boy Akon.
0: Open the iHeart app, tap the red mic, and say, I want to win. The more you talk back, the better your chances. Good luck. 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
1: Are you afraid about a robot taking over your job?
3: I mean, I think at this point, everybody should.
4: Oh, I'm not.
1: This just came out, and there are basically real-life examples of robots taking over current jobs.
5: Okay.
1: So, number one, fully autonomous valet car parking robots. Oh, yeah. This is dope, man. These two, like...
3: platforms.
1: Yeah, get underneath the car, they pop out under your wheels, lift it up, and take it away.
5: Oh, my God. How much did that cost to build?
1: Number two, robots repairing high-voltage cables. And this is great because, man, my business partner, Mikey, said he had a friend, and his arms got blown off.
3: Oh, my gosh.
1: You okay, Nicasio? Number three, welding. It says welding is one of the most dangerous jobs in heavy industry. And I guess Hyundai and Personal Ow, is that a thing? They're building humanoids to do it instead.
4: Dang.
5: That sucks for welders, man.
4: Yeah.
3: I know.
1: Number four, robot night service at a gas station. Amazon already has over 750,000 robots deployed in their warehouses.
3: I've seen some of the drone deliveries, though, where they're, like, flying.
5: Crazy.
3: I'm like,
5: is that happening?
3: Yeah.
1: That's been happening.
4: Oh, my God.
1: But even that, think about that. What if they partner with Waymo or do their own version of Waymo? Then you get rid of the drivers, too, and then you just have the robot jump out of the van, deliver your box, and then jump back in, and it drives off.
5: Yeah. That's all crazy.
4: Is there robot wives?
1: Yes, actually.
5: Oh, you'd marry a robot, but not your girl?
3: Wow. I mean,
4: they wouldn't talk back. You can program it that way.
3: Ooh, maybe you could actually please the robot.
1: No, but then you don't have to please the robot. It's a win-win. He's worried about you.
5: Oh, my God. Oh, yeah.
1: Listen, man, this week I sat down with Jess Hilarious. She's the co-host of one of the biggest radio shows in the country. Not ours. Huh? But The Breakfast Club, they're doing their thing. And she's just, bro, killing it. Stand-up comedy, everything. She's been doing it for a while, but we had a chance to really chop it up. And I just thought it was dope and could be inspiring for anybody out there that's on their grind. So I want to share a clip of it with you next.

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1: San Diego's hip-hop and throwbacks.
0: In life, we all have dreams and goals. And once you start to kind of reach the goals and achieve the dreams, and you start to see like, yo, this is real. Like I manifested this and it happened. I feel like sometimes you don't know how to process it, or once it does happen, sometimes people get comfortable and then they mess it up, or sometimes people get extra focused. And we were talking to comedian, radio personality, actress, author, Jess Hilarious. We talked all about this and she understood exactly what I was talking about.
2: Exactly. I'm still like, you know that pinch me moment? Yo, I don't care. I'm still pinching myself. Like, yo, it's a lot because like you said, you work towards something and you know you see the vision, and then when it's happening, it's like, damn, okay, it's really happening, but you ain't done working. That's just the beginning. You got to work even harder.
0: Well, because now you get your life to a certain level and you have this lifestyle that you become accustomed to, and it's like, yo, I don't want to go back to the old ways. Never.
2: Not ever.
0: Kate, we talk a lot about mental health on our show. Can you kind of touch on that? Like right now we're at a good place, right? But somebody listening or watching might be at their lowest. And if that's the case for them, what type of, advice could you give them to let them know that there are brighter days on the way?
2: Listen, unplug, get off of social media. Yo, before we felt like we had to be validated by people and in the eyes of people and be accepted. Yo, it was just us and God. And that's what I had to get back to. For a minute, I was like fighting myself, downing myself and just like listening to what other people was projecting on me. And then like being on social media too much. And I know that's where I got my start, but like that is the world, a made up world of negativity where nobody is real enough to say what they're saying online to you in your face. You feel me? So it's like we got to unplug and we got to get back to this thing called reality, because we actually live in a real world where we have to love on ourselves. You'll get lost following people because some people will present themselves in the form of God to lure you away from God. That's how they get you. Talk about God, but then they'll lure you away from him. And by the time you recognize what they are, you already gone. You already far, God will never leave us or forsake us, you feel me? So that's what I had to get back to. And once you realize that, you got joy and you got peace and you got to choose them both every day.
0: 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I would love you guys to check it out in its entirety wherever you stream your favorite podcast. All you got to do is search for Tino Cochino. 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

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Plus, I'm going to let you know how you can win Akon and Neo tickets too, right? Keep your luck right here on Jammin'. 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

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Other than that, it's a subliminal. You're trying to tell somebody that they need to go work out. Make sure you wake up with them tomorrow morning, all right?

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We got those Akon and Neo tickets going down. 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

Disclaimer. Turning this up may cause involuntary head nodding in traffic. This is the home of Tino Cochino Radio. San Diego's hip hop and throwbacks. 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

Gotta give it up to my girl Amber in Chula Vista with that request. I haven't heard that in a minute. Right here on Jabba 95.7, I got those Akon and Neo tickets. You can see him do this right in front of you, right? It's going down right after this Neo song.

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Every morning they wake you up, they make you laugh, they got that listener therapy, right? A girl called in is mad at her husband for the most random reason. Go check out what that reason is. 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

0: 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When I come back, I got those Akon and Neo tickets. 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They got me blasting. They work at the Jack in the Box on University Ave in La Mesa, trying to win this free trip to Vegas. That's going down at 1 o'clock, right? 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

95.7, San Diego's hip hop and throwbacks. You know who wrote that record, right? The Dream. He's got so many under his belt. He wrote Single Ladies for obviously Beyonce. He's got his own albums. He's going to be on my Top 30 Countdown this Saturday, 8 p.m. Countdown, the biggest songs of the week, right here on Jammin'.

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0: Gem 95.7, San Diego's hip hop and throwbacks. Wake up a Chino Cachino every morning. They wake you up. They make you laugh. And Nicasio, my boy, you need to know, you need to read the room. You only send motivational gym stuff to people that you're actually working out with, or you've had this conversation about, hey, I'm going to stay on top of you about going to the gym. You can't out of the blue just send a meme about working out. That's, everyone's going to get offended to that, right? Yeah. Wake up with Chino Cachino every morning right here on Jammin'.
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0: 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This is Tammy Martinez, Akon and Neo, our two artists that I haven't seen in concert yet. So I would love to get tickets to this concert.
1: 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I DJed for them out on the East Coast. Dude, party from the start to the finish, man.
2: 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You little stupid, stupid. Wow. 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

Shannon. We got your way in for that show with Neo. Hits on hits. I'm talking about from the start to finish. 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

0: 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And Nicasio, he doesn't know how to read the room sometimes. 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

throwbacks. A couple weeks ago, I DJed for Akon and Neo out in the East Coast. They got so many hits, man. They did over 50 songs, and there were still songs. You're like, yo, you didn't do that one. You didn't do that one. 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We want you in there. That talkback contest is going down in a few minutes, right?

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0: Dirty South.
1: Here we go.
0: Can y'all really feel me?
1: Baby girl.
0: East Coast feel me. 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

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I'm the man from the big B.A. Won't you come play around my way? And listen to what I gotta say. Simple thing. Don't you know I am the man? Rock shows here to Japan. Have people shaking my hand.

And throwbacks, that is my time. Thank you so much for hanging out with me on a hump day. My guy Bootleg Kev, he's up next with more Akon and Neo tickets. Plus, he's got that trip to Vegas, too, to our iHeartRadio Music Festival. I'll be back tomorrow. Let's connect in the meta world. You know I do a bunch of live mixes every morning at 9 o'clock in the morning. I do a throwback mix. Hit me up. I'll send you all the live listen links on that iHeartRadio app. It's at DJ Pup Dog. Enjoy the rest of your hump day. Have fun and be safe. Do not forget to spread love and be kind. Pup Dog, I'm out. One love. Peace.

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2: What a dope, bro.
1: Welcome to the show, ladies and gentlemen. Coming up, man, we just chopped it up. There are big accusations being thrown at Drake in regards to the YG potential murder Draco the Ruler situation that a lot of people have been speaking about.
2: Oh, yeah, a lot of crazy stuff.
1: The person who came up with the theory, Glasses Malone, is on the show up next. And-

0: Here's because the game brought Drake
1: to Compton
0: for the 100 video shoot. Now, on this song, Drake took subliminal shots towards Kendrick. So since this happened, there hasn't been any Kendrick in-game relationship. Someone being so close to it, what do you think about that whole situation?
2: I'm still really surprised, and I don't know exactly what the f*** Chuck was thinking. Like, you can't let this f***ing diss Donnie Compton.
0: Right.
2: You really ain't supposed to be on the record with this f***ing dissing him. But if you know, you don't bring him to Compton. Like, this f***ing is just disappointing. Hip-hop is such a we thing. You know what I mean? It's a us thing.
0: Right.
2: And whenever there's cracks in us, it's just f***ing ridiculous.
0: So there's that, man. Shout out to Glasses. So much insight during this interview, man. Watch it. Bootleg Kev on YouTube. Hit subscribe. Coming up next, let's talk about it. The Daily Hate on a Wednesday, a.k.a. Hump Day, man. 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
0: The Bootleg Kev Show on your Wednesday, man. Of course, we do that daily hate every day. 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If anything's got you pissed off, annoyed, any of that, tell us about it. Your daily hate calls are on deck. James, anything you're hating on?
2: This is going to sound crazy, but I'm hating on lemons. They're not hitting like they used to back in the day.
0: Well,
2: they're not as citrusy.
0: You got to get your lemons from Whole Foods.
2: No, I'm telling you, I tried everywhere. They lighter down. They messing with them.
0: Grow your own.
2: They probably from Taylor Farms.
0: Anyway, stay by your radio. If you got something you want to hate on, leave us a voicemail. It's the Bootleg Kev Show.

0: time for that daily hate. What are you hating on?
1: My boyfriend, because I hate the way that he chews his food. It's absolutely annoying. He chews it like...
2: Smacker.
3: Oh, man. Thank you for making the noise for us.
1: Yeah, and don't let it be really good. It's extra loud.
0: Have you had a conversation with him about his chewing?
1: We've had several conversations, and he still continues to do it.
3: Well, ma'am, the food tastes better when you eat it like that.
0: Does it?
3: It just does.
1: No, it doesn't.
0: No, that's terrible.
3: And when you over here not eating, controllable, it is just better food that way.
1: He does it while we're out in public.
3: I do, too.
0: You know what? It's fine. James is a big smacker, so he has no manners as well. So I understand your pain, especially when you happen to be out in public with a buddy who doesn't understand etiquette.
3: Oh, yeah, like fart at the work table all the damn time. That work etiquette there.
0: The hell you I don't know about. What you're talking about. Anyway, appreciate your call. The big smacker, James Andre Jefferson Jr., you are hated on, too.
3: Hey, you can kiss my black ass. You ain't hurt.
0: Anyway, if you got something you want to hate on, leave us a voicemail, 877-817-2888. Coming up, man, James is sad. A TV show has been canceled.
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2: All right, so Squid Game was supposed to continue in America after season two ended.
1: Yeah, yeah, 100%. 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
2: It has been officially canceled.
1: Oh, man. 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
1: It's the Bootleg Kev Show, man. The No Cap News Report's on the way. That's where James finds the crazy stories in the world, and we talk about them. What you got, man?
2: Hey, there's a new study that pretty much tells me most Americans is dumb, because, hey, oh, this is concerning. They don't know where chocolate milk came from.
1: Our producer, Sam, falls into this category.
2: Oh,
1: I couldn't believe that he believed this. We're going to talk about it up next.

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0: Time for the No Cap News. What up, James?
1: I don't know who they be asking for these studies when they're done, but this one is about dumb as hell. About 23 million Americans believe that chocolate milk come from brown cows.
0: Yeah.
1: This is racist, low-key, ain't it? Are cow racism?
0: First of all, let me tell you, if I knew a cow could produce chocolate out of its nipples, I'd have me a brown cow at the crib right now.
1: Oh, that cow's definitely diabetic if it got chocolate milk coming out of his nipple.
0: Well, that's like, I ain't gonna lie to you, back in the day, my homie's girl was pregnant. Now, mind you, we were in high school at the time.
1: Hold on. Where are you about to go with this?
0: And she was concerned that if she ate Top Ramen, that the baby would be strangled by noodles in her room. That is a true story.
1: This might be crazier than the chocolate.
0: She was worried if she ate noodles, the baby could be strangled by the noodles in her belly.
1: She don't chew them or nothing?
0: This is the same people who think that brown cows produce chocolate milk. Nonetheless,
1: this is the craziest thing.
0: Stay by your radio. Let's talk about it, man. The pettiest reason you've ghosted.

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2: What a do, boo?
1: I want to talk about the pettiest reason that you have ghosted someone. We had a buddy of ours who ended up back at a young lady's house.
2: Okay.
1: He said her bathroom was dirty. Like, he said the rest of her crib was clean. He said he went to use the restroom and the makeup all over the counter. He said the toilet was dirty. He said the bathtub was dirty. He said he did a whole run through and just looked around. He's like, oh, I can never talk to this girl again. So he stopped speaking with this girl.
2: I respect it.
1: Got up out of there, blocked her on social media.
2: Oh, yeah, I get it.
1: What is the pettiest reason you've cut somebody off? 877-817-2888. We're taking your calls up next.

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1: All right, we're talking about the pettiest reasons you've cut someone off or stopped talking to them. The phone lines are open, 877-817-2888. Our homie stopped returning a young lady's calls, didn't go on another date with her, stopped, just literally cut her off from his life because he finally went over to her crib and her bathroom was disgusting.
2: That might be a musty red flag.
1: 877-817-2888. What about you, man? Pettiest reason you've cut someone off.
3: Yeah, so I was dating this one girl and it was going great for those first two dates, but the second I said, let me wine and dine her, so I took her to this fancy restaurant, and right when we sat down, I just smelled something, and I realized it was her breath, like her breath was stinking. And so I made sure that the date went smooth, but after that, I just straight up ghosted her because I was offended.
4: If you can't take care of your oral hygiene, especially on date night.
2: If you offended by the breath, you got to go, Scallywag.
4: That must have been.
3: Yeah.
4: The aggressive coming out of that young lady's mouth. Now she knows if she's listening to the show why you stopped talking to her. All right, man, listen, 877-817-2888. Serena's on the phone. What is the pettiest reason you stopped talking to someone or cut them off?
5: So I was dating this guy, and we were dating for 6 months, and I met his parents, and his parents are mega conservative. So I was like, oh, heck no, I was out because I am not with none of that. I cut him off immediately.
4: Like Red Hat MAGA conservative?
5: Red Hat. They have the hat and everything.
4: The MAGA parents will do it for sure.
2: 100%.
4: Whatever you're into politically, don't be a cult member.
2: Yeah, especially if you got that flag.
4: Please. All right? Yeah, shout out to my cousin James, man. Big culty, we call him around.
2: Oh, damn.
4: Anyway, stay by your radio. Coming up next, sports betting has become an interesting topic in the U.S. You won't believe how much money is being spent on it up next.
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0: What's up, baby? 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You a little short on some ends? Don't worry, I take care of that. I got five on that. I got you.
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1: Americans have officially wagered roughly $166 billion on sports betting. 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